But if you carry on abusing, you'll be robbed from us. I refuse to lose another friend to drugs. Just come home.

This song is called, I don't know, maybe it'll be called Give It Up, because that's like the

Hello, it's Ray here. Please get nice and comfortable and lock your phones, because the story is about to begin. Ladies and gentlemen, I'm gonna tell you about one of the many men. Name is irrelevant, height is irrelevant. He was 1 out of 10, I wish that I knew it then. I'm still recovering.